0: Yeah, this album is dedicated to all the teachers that told me I never amount to nothing. To all the people that lived above the buildings that I was hustling from, that called the police on me when I was just trying to make some money to feed my daughter.
1: Yeah.

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I'ma play this for y'all. Hey, y'all get some more drinks going on. I sound a whole lot better.

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0: 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America front on you.
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0: 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But don't let it get to you.
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0: Just know that they miserable.
1: Miserable.
0: And know that behind every smile, they think about.

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Hey, what's happening, baby? I'm the one who needs no introduction. 'Cause I'm the world-class doctor, the master of seduction. I can heal all your ills and give you extreme delight.

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Let me pour you a glass of Moet. 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

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Cause I'm the world-class doctor, the master of seduction. 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

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I don't feel embarrassed even if I suck. I'm always craving an experience that feels dangerous. And maybe this is it, maybe it's what I need.